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In just a few minutes, Def Leppard in the Artist Spotlight. But first, let's rewind with Fall Out Boy.

0: right, it's time for another Rewind Artist Spotlight, and this time it's two guys from Def Leppard talking about their biggest hit ever, Joe Elliott and Rick Savage.
1: Lyrically, with it, Pour Some Sugar on Me, there was obviously a nod towards the fact that sugar has always been a great metaphor for the mating ritual, if you like. You know, we all knew it wasn't Bob Dylan, but it's like, God, it's phonetically, it's just bang on, you know. And I always hark back to Little Richard. He's got this one song, and it goes, Tutti Frutti Oruri, and what Bopalu Bopalop Bamboo. Righto, you know what I mean? What does that mean? But who cares?

0: Leppard Rewinds, and that is the Artist Spotlight. I'm Gary Bryan. Coming up next, the top five hits for May 1988.
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4: All right, in just a few minutes, we're going to count down the five biggest hits for the month of May 1988. But first, let's rewind with Goo Goo Dolls.

Hey, it's time for another Rewind Custom Top 5 Countdown, and this time it's the five biggest hits for the month of May 1988. In fifth place, his second big hit, Together Forever. Let's rewind with Rick Astley.

We're counting them down, the five biggest hits for the month of May 1988 on Rewind. 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Let's Rewind with Aerosmith.

We're counting them down, and we're now up to number one. The biggest hit for the month of May 1988 is One More Try. Let's rewind with George Michael.

0: George Michael Rewinds, and that is our Top 5 Countdown. I'm Gary Bryan, along with engineer Brandon Castillo.
1: Yo, yo, yo.
0: 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And I'll give you a hint. It happened in the year 2002.
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0: course, Rewind It brings us back to the pop culture quiz. The very first movie to score $100 million in its opening weekend, Spider-Man with Tobey Maguire, the only Spider-Man we ever needed. Am I right, Brandon Castillo?
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People are sending emails direct from the website. You can also see our merch page, pictures, bios, and there's a big rewind playlist button that shows everything we're doing on the show this week. In just a few minutes, we put REM in the artist spotlight. But first, let's rewind with Mariah Carey.

0: All right, it's time for another Rewind Artist Spotlight, and this time it's R.E.M. The leader of the band looks back, and he feels pretty good about it. Here's Michael Stipe.
1: I look back and I just see the horrible mistakes that we made. And there are some. The thing that I'm really proud of is that from the very beginning, we were incredibly stubborn about not taking advice from other people and forging our own path. And we did that. So the mistakes are our mistakes. We have no one to blame them on except ourselves. And there's a certain, this is a loaded word, but there's a certain freedom that comes with that and a certain kind of fearlessness.

0: 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I'm Gary Bryan. Coming up next, five songs with talking in them.
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0: All right, it's time for another Rewind Custom Top 5 Countdown. And these are the five biggest hits we can find with Talking in Them. In fifth place, it's Prince.
1: Dearly beloved.

I'm here to tell you, there's something else. The afterworld. A world of never-ending happiness. You can always see the sun. Day or night.

Our countdown of the five biggest hits with talking in them is now up to number three. This chart topper comes from 1986. It's Human by the Human League.

Sometimes we sing, sometimes we talk, sometimes we do both. This is a countdown of five big hits with talking in them. In second place, Ironic, Alanis Morissette.

Our countdown of the five biggest hits with Talking in Them is now up to number one. And the killer thriller of all time. Let's Rewind with Michael Jackson.

0: Michael Jackson Rewinds, and that is our top five countdown. Brandon Castillo is our engineer.
1: Right here.
0: Let's try this Rewind pop culture quiz coming up next. Which original MTV VJ also starred in the very first TV commercial for Chicken McNuggets?
1: That'll be Adam McCurry.
0: Adam McCurry. So, no.
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Aerosmith Rewinds, that brings us back to the pop culture quiz. The original MTV VJ who starred in the first TV commercial for Chicken McNuggets was little Martha Quinn, who just turned 67 years old. No, say it's not true. Let's rewind with Madonna.

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0: right, it's time for another Rewind Artist Spotlight. And this time, if you think being a superstar is easy, think again. They really have to struggle to make it, including a guy named Sting.
1: I certainly didn't have it handed to me on a plate when I was young. I always wanted to be a musician from being a young child, but could never work out how it was actually done. I practiced every day. And then I left school. I became a school teacher, always trying to figure out how to get into the business. And then I struggled. I went to London with no money and was starving for a good many years. And then I had an opportunity. And I never regret those times because it gave my life some perspective. If I'd had success immediately, I wouldn't have been able to judge how lucky I am right now.

0: 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I'm Gary Bryan. Coming up next, the Telephone Top 5 at 844-REWIND-8.
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0: right, it's time for this week's five coolest requests, the telephone top five. And we're going to hear from Jacksonville. We're going to hear from Virginia, Las Vegas, Washington, D.C., and this call from the home of Big 94.5, Phoenix, Arizona.
1: Hey, Gary, I love listening to your show. This is Terry in Phoenix, Arizona. I was wondering if you could play a song by a group called Damn Yankees. I think it was called High Enough. I really love that song. It brings back lots of good memories. Thank you very much.

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1: My name is Jesse. I call from Washington, D.C. I would like to hear the remake by Joe Jett called Crimson Cloak for next week. Thank you, man.

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0: Eddie Grant rewinds, and that is our telephone top five for this week. I'm Gary Bryan, along with engineer Brandon Castillo.
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1: Berkshire County's Relay for Life event returns inside Monument Mountain Regional High School in Great Barrington on Saturday, June 27th from noon until 9. We're here with event lead Ray Gardino to give us a rundown of the day.
2: Yeah, we're going to start off at noontime. We'll do typical that we've always done. We'll do our survivor and caregiver lap. And then, you know, there's a variety of things that will go on throughout the day. Our relay teams will be doing some fundraising. We have some live music that will be playing in the auditorium as this goes on throughout the day. There's, you know, different raffles and stuff. And of course, we've always talked about the golf ball draft that we do later in the afternoon, which is a fundraiser. And then we'll conclude in the evening with our luminary ceremony first, and then our silent lap, which should be right around 9 o'clock, 8:30, 9 o'clock.
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0: classic cars, muscle cars, chrome, horsepower, and a great cause. It's all happening at the Larry Michalenko Memorial Car Show, held in honor of Taconic High School's beloved advanced manufacturing teacher. 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
1: Berkshire County's Relay for Life event returns inside Monument Mountain Regional High School in Great Barrington on Saturday, June 27th from noon until 9. We're here with event lead Ray Gardino to give us a rundown of the day.
2: Yeah, we're going to start off at noontime. We'll do typical that we've always done. We'll do our survivor and caregiver lap. And then, you know, there's a variety of things that will go on throughout the day. Our relay teams will be doing some fundraising. We have some live music that will be playing in the auditorium as this goes on throughout the day. There's, you know, different raffles and stuff. And of course, we've always talked about the golf ball draft that we do later in the afternoon, which is a fundraiser. And then we'll conclude in the evening with our luminary ceremony first, and then our silent lap, which should be right around 9 o'clock, 8:30, 9 o'clock.
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5: Hello there, how we doing, Beatles fans? JC Hayes and another Beatles Weekly officially underway for the weekend. Happy Memorial Day weekend. Thank you for making us a part of it, whether you're barbecuing, hanging with friends or relatives. Got that radio on in the background. I appreciate it. A great show in store for you today. Later on in the Solo Corner, Paul McCartney releases his Venus and Mars LP with Wings this week in 1975. Plus, this week in 1970, McCartney's debut solo album hits number one on the charts. But we're going to kick off today's show with a song that was number one this week in 1969, one of the greats. Here's Get Back on Beatles Weekly.

You want a loud one, huh? Okay, we'll give you a loud one. That's what the Beatles did on the White Album for Helter Skelter. And before that, Get Back, it was the number one single in America this week in 1969, starting off this weekend's Beatles Weekly with me, J.C. Hayes. Let's go back to the very early days, and here's a song that George Martin was really high on. None of the Beatles had written it, but he wanted the Beatles to record the song and release it as their first single. So, the boys went into the studio, they recorded it, but said, you know, George Martin, this just doesn't feel like us. We don't want to release this as our first single. So George Martin reluctantly said, okay, we'll give it away to somebody else. In came Jerry and the Pacemakers. They recorded it, released it, and had a huge hit with it. Here's the Beatles' early version of How Do You Do It on Beatles Weekly in stereo. So get those headphones out.

Some Rubber Soul music, John Lennon's The Word. And before that, the Beatles' original version of How Do You Do It. It was a demo for that song, and they didn't record it and release it. They just recorded it. Jerry and the Pacemakers had a big hit with it after the Beatles said no thank you to that track. J.C. Hayes for Beatles Weekly, thanks for joining us now. What do you say we head over to the Let It Be album for this beautiful John Lennon track?

0: For the longest time, the title 8 days a week was thought to be one of those malapropisms that Ringo came up with, you know. But no, that's not the truth. Actually, the true story is Paul McCartney was in a cab one day, and the chauffeur said, you know, Paul asked him, how's it been? How you been working? He says, oh, I've been working tough 8 days a week. And, you know, when Paul heard him say that, he thought, ooh, I got to save that one in my back pocket, working 8 days a week. So then he wrote the song, basically, along with John. 8 days a week, a number one hit for the Beatles. Stick around. Coming up, we've got more. The Solo Corner is on the way as we remember Paul's solo album hitting number one this week in 1970, his first solo LP. Plus, Venus and Mars was released this week in 1975 by Paul and Wings. That's coming up.
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2: Berkshire County's Relay for Life event returns inside Monument Mountain Regional High School in Great Barrington on Saturday, June 27th from noon until 9. We're here with event lead Ray Gardino to give us a rundown of the day.
3: Yeah, we're going to start off at noontime. We'll do typical that we've always done. We'll do our survivor and caregiver lap. And then, you know, there's a variety of things that will go on throughout the day. Our relay teams will be doing some fundraising. We have some live music that will be playing in the auditorium as this goes on throughout the day. There's, you know, different raffles and stuff, and of course we've always talked about the golf ball drop that we do later in the afternoon, which is a fundraiser. And then we'll conclude in the evening with our luminary ceremony first, and then our silent lap, which should be right around 9 o'clock, 8:30, 9 o'clock.
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0: you know, to give us a rundown of the day.
1: Yeah, we're going to start off at noontime. We'll do typical that we've always done. We'll do our survivor and caregiver lap. And then, you know, there's a variety of things that'll go on throughout the day. Our relay teams will be doing some fundraising. We have some live music that'll be playing in the auditorium. As this goes on throughout the day, there's, you know, different raffles and stuff. And of course, we've always talked about the golf ball draft that we do later in the afternoon, which is a fundraiser. And then we'll conclude in the evening with our luminary ceremony first, and then our silent lap, which should be right around 9 o'clock, 8:30, 9 o'clock.
0: Ray, how can people get more details?
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Now that's Paul McCartney using a fuzz bass on that track, Think for Yourself, George Harrison's song here on Beatles Weekly. And before that, the cover of the Chuck Berry song, Rock and Roll Music. J.C. Hayes on Beatles Weekly, time for our solo corner, and we'll see what's going on in the 70s with John, Paul, George, and Ringo. And it was this week in 1970 that Paul McCartney's LP, his debut solo LP, hits number one. Pretty incredible, right? The Beatles had just broken up, and his album, McCartney, went to number one on the charts. So here's a track from that one on Beatles Weekly.

Really cool track from Paul and Wings from the Venus and Mars album, Letting Go. That LP released this week, 51 years ago in 1975. And before that one, Man, We Was Lonely from the McCartney debut solo album, which was number one in America this week in 1970. You know, one of my favorite George Harrison LPs, you know, post-Beatles, obviously, was an album known as Brainwashed. He had a lot of the material recorded, but it just wasn't finished. It wasn't produced. And then he passed away. So his son, Danny, along with producer and friend Jeff Lynne, went into the studio together over the course of a few months and finished the album up, produced it up. And boy, does it sound spectacular. Here's one of my favorites from that LP. It's called Any Road. George Harrison in the solo corner on Beatles Weekly.

0: Just a really powerful vocal and amazing song from John Lennon as a solo artist with the Plastic Ono Band on that LP, Isolation. Such a good song. And before that one, it was George Harrison, the song known as Any Road from the Brainwashed album, wrapping up our solo corner. Stick around, there's more to come here on Beatles Weekly, including a movie song from the boys. Stick around.
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0: the day. There's, you know, different raffles and stuff. And of course, we've always talked about the golf ball draft that we do later in the afternoon, which is a fundraiser. And then we'll conclude in the evening with our luminary ceremony first, and then our silent lap, which should be right around 9 o'clock, 8:30, 9 o'clock.
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0: The day, there's, you know, different raffles and stuff, and of course, we've always talked about the golf ball draft that we do later in the afternoon, which is a fundraiser. And then we'll conclude in the evening with our luminary ceremony first, and then our silent lap, which should be right around 9 o'clock, 8:30, 9 o'clock.
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0: the day. There's, you know, different raffles and stuff. And of course, we've always talked about the golf ball draft that we do later in the afternoon, which is a fundraiser. And then we'll conclude in the evening with our luminary ceremony first, and then our silent lap, which should be right around 9 o'clock, 8:30, 9 o'clock.
1: Ray, how can people get more details?
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Yeah, recorded live. John Paul, George, and Ringo sounding spectacular from the Let It Be project. And a one after 9:09. And in front of that, A Hard Day's Night from the movie of the same name, sounding spectacular here on Beatles Weekly. It's me, J.C. Hayes. And this next song goes back to the Meet the Beatles album here in the USA. Awesome harmonies for this boy.

0: Just an awesome John Lennon love song, It's Only Love, and This Boy before that one from Meet the Beatles. It's Beatles Weekly, and when the Beatles did press conferences in the mid-60s, they always had a great sense of humor, and that's one of the things the public loved about them, including this particular question from a reporter.
1: 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Now, I just wanted to know what your intent was when you wrote it, and what your feeling is about the Time magazine criticism of the music that is being written today.
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Great guitar riff that wraps up this weekend's Beatles Weekly Day Tripper. And JC Hayes, thank you so much for joining us. Don't forget to look us up on Facebook for the latest Beatles news and information. Just search for Beatles Weekly in the search bar. And until next weekend, same time and place, we'll see you right back here for the Sgt. Pepper tribute next weekend. So don't forget to keep your eyes on the long and winding road. 100.

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0: additions to the complex, says ABC's Hannah Pittah.
1: President Trump is using this latest incident to argue his controversial White House ballroom is necessary. And overnight, the Justice Department revealing just how secure the ballroom will be, saying the roof will include a drone port and key location for rooftop snipers who will protect the White House and the entire Washington, D.C. area, and will be hermetically sealed.
0: Today, the president will mark Memorial Day with a wreath laying at Arlington National Cemetery. Over the weekend, he said a deal to end the war with Iran was largely negotiated, but he also said there's no rush on coming to an agreement as the Strait of Hormuz remains closed. Crews in Southern California continue to monitor the cracks in a chemical tank in Garden Grove as they try to prevent an explosion or significant leak. Over 50,000 people have evacuated. This is ABC News.
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1: Good morning, everyone. Happy Memorial Day Monday. Hope you've enjoyed the weekend thus far. We've got the showers this morning. Hopefully out of here by 10 a.m. or sometime in the 10 o'clock hour. But a high near 69, mostly cloudy tonight, 51 the overnight low, and then a bit of a better day tomorrow, sunny, and a high near 78 degrees. Right now, we are at 51 in North Adams and Pittsfield. Back to your morning wake up and an awesome 80s weekend. It's Robert Palmer on Whoopi FM.

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The Berkshire's greatest hits of the 80s and 90s.

Tears for Fears, that's Shout, your morning wake up, and the Berkshire's greatest hits of the 80s, 90s, and more. Although, this weekend for Memorial Day, it's an awesome 80s weekend. So you might hear a couple of late 70s songs, but it's mostly all about the 80s. It's Memorial Day. Happy Memorial Day, everyone. Hope you enjoyed your weekend so far. Looking back on this day in history, May 25th, in 1660, Charles II returns to England to claim his throne. In 1787, the Constitutional Convention begins. 1895, Oscar Wilde is sent to prison for indecency. 1935, Babe Ruth hits his last home run. 1961, JFK asks Congress to support the space program. 1977, Memorial Day weekend opens with an intergalactic bang as the first of George Lucas's Star Wars movies hits American theaters. Yeah, the very first Star Wars. Also 1977, the Chinese government removes the ban on Shakespeare. In 1979, Eaton Patz, do you remember that name? 6-year-old Eaton Patz walked the 2 blocks from his home to his bus stop in Manhattan. It was his first time walking there alone before school, and the last day his parents would ever see him, because someone abducted Eaton during that walk. In his parents' efforts to find him, Eaton became among the first missing children to be featured on a milk carton. Sad. 1979, the American Airlines plane crashes in Chicago, killing all aboard.

0: 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In 1994, a Pennsylvania man was buried with his beloved Corvette. And on this day in 2020, George Floyd is killed by a police officer, igniting historic protests. And that's This Day in History.
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0: Memorial Day Monday. That's a good thing. Whoopie FM. I want to remind you, a lot of parades and events happening for Memorial Day today, and some, due to the, you know, shaky weather forecast, have been canceled. For instance, North Adams, the American Legion, has canceled the parade for today. However, the ceremony that was to follow the parade is still going to be held at the North Adams American Legion Post 125 at 9:30. The public is absolutely welcome. So that, again, is at 9:30 at the American Legion Post 125 in North Adams. The parade, however, has been canceled. If it's happening or not happening in the Berkshires, you'll hear about it on Whoopie FM.
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1: ABC News, I'm Brian Clark. The Saturday shooting near the White House renewed the administration's push to spend $1 billion on renovations to the complex, says ABC's Hannah Batah.
2: President Trump is using this latest incident to argue his controversial White House ballroom is necessary. And overnight, the Justice Department revealing just how secure the ballroom will be, saying the roof will include a drone port and key location for rooftop snipers who will protect the White House and the entire Washington, D.C. area, and will be hermetically sealed.
1: Today, the president will mark Memorial Day with a wreath laying at Arlington National Cemetery. Over the weekend, he said a deal to end the war with Iran was largely negotiated, but he also said there's no rush on coming to an agreement as the Strait of Hormuz remains closed. Crews in Southern California continue to monitor the cracks in a chemical tank in Garden Grove as they try to prevent an explosion or significant leak. Over 50,000 people have evacuated. This is ABC News.
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3: Taking a look at sports, the Western Conference Finals Game 4 yesterday. 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That series tied up 2 games apiece. 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Eastern Conference Finals continue tonight. 8 p.m. Game 4 between the Knicks and the Cavs. New York leads 3-0. Hockey, Western Conference Final. Golden Knights beat the Avalanche yesterday 5-3. Vegas leads 3-0. Game 4 tomorrow at 9. And tonight, 8 o'clock, Game 3 in the Eastern Conference Finals. Canadiens and the Hurricanes. That series locked up 1 game apiece. Major League Baseball, Twins beat the Red Sox 6-5. Yankees blanketed the Rays 2-0. Marlins shut out the Mets 4-0. Guardians beat the Phillies 3-1. And the Pirates over the Blue Jays, the final there, 4-1.
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3: Forecast for this Memorial Day Monday: morning showers should be out of here sometime in the 10 o'clock hour this morning. High near 69, mostly cloudy tonight, 51 the low. Tomorrow, better day, sunny, and a high around 78 degrees. We are still at 51 in North Adams and Pittsfield, 51 degrees. Your morning wake up continues, as does your awesome 80s weekend. It's the Greg Kinn Band, Whoopi FM.

You too. Morning wake up. Awesome 80s weekend on a Memorial Day Monday. Desire. Whoopie FM. Later today, sadly, they were saying it's going to happen rain or shine, and not going to be a whole lot of shine, but the city of Pittsfield's annual Memorial Day procession starting at 9 a.m. this morning. For those participating, the lineup will take place at 8:45 a.m. at the intersection of Fenn and Allen Streets. The group will proceed to North Street and head north to Ocona Street and then to the Pittsfield Cemetery. But a ceremony will follow at the cemetery. Opening remarks from Mayor Peter Marchetti, followed by keynote speaker, the Director of Veterans Services, William Bateson, who is also the master of

0: ceremonies. The officer of the day is Woody Vaspra, Berkshire Veterans Coalition commander, and the event will also include a reading of the names of Pittsfield veterans who passed away over the past year. It's going to be a very nice ceremony, I'm sure very emotional. Pittsfield Community Television will televise the parade and ceremony on CityLink 1303 and on PCTV Select, available at pittsfieldtv.org, Roku, Apple TV, and Amazon Fire TV. And the parade and ceremony will also air on the PCTV Facebook page. More info, contact Director Bateson, but do it soon because he's getting ready for the parade. 413-499-9433.
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0: Great song. Haven't heard it in forever. Simple Minds, Alive and Kicking for your morning wake up and an awesome 80s weekend to Whoopi FM. I know it's a holiday today, but got to get the word out tomorrow through Friday. More road work scheduled for the city of Pittsfield. Tomorrow, as a matter of fact, and Wednesday, paving operations will occur on West Street between Backman Avenue and College Way. Traffic detours will be in place while the work is underway, and no through traffic will be allowed. Only local traffic, including residents who live within the work zone and school buses, will be allowed through. So make sure you follow appropriate detours as indicated by posted signage, or knowing ahead of time, find another way. Road work also, Loam and Seed on the following streets: Charisma Drive, Bradford Street, Scalise Drive, Crane Ave, Darlene Avenue, Kentwood Street, and Jones Avenue. The Fenn Street project will continue with Eversource, the utility work on Fenn Street between North Street and Allen Street, and that's expected to continue over the next several weeks. The westbound lane on Fenn Street between Allen Street and North Street remains closed. And sidewalk work continues along Appleton Avenue between East Street and Dawes Ave to replace the asphalt sections along the east side of the street. Like I said, a lot of road work going on and sidewalk work throughout this week, starting tomorrow. And obviously the schedule for each project is subject to change based upon the weather. So if you want to stay up to date, you can follow the City of Pittsfield Facebook, City Hall, City of Pittsfield, Mayor Peter Marchetti, and on Instagram, Pittsfield Mayors.
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1: ABC News, I'm Brian Clark. Emergency crews in Southern California are trying to prevent the failure of an industrial tank full of toxic chemicals. About 50,000 people have been forced from their homes in Garden Grove, about 40 miles south of L.A. The tank began overheating late last week, but Orange County Fire Chief Craig Covey says there is a possible fix.
2: There's a void space above the top layer of the water or the liquid to the top space. We're hoping that that space can absorb a slower cure rate and not overpressure and blow up. Letting this thing just fail and blow up is unacceptable to us.
1: President Trump now says there's no rush to reach an agreement with Iran amid hopes of a deal to reopen the Strait of Hormuz. Pope Leo calling for increased regulations on AI and denouncing what he calls the culture of power driving the AI race. This is ABC News.
0: From the people who brought you It's the Dog Park comes

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0: Once again, taking a look at sports. In basketball, Western Conference Finals yesterday, Game 4 between the Spurs and Thunder. Spurs win 103-82. That series locked up 2 games apiece. Game 5 tomorrow at 8:30. Eastern Conference Finals, Game 4 tonight at 8 between the Knicks and the Cavaliers. New York leads 3-0. If New York wins tonight, they move on. On the ice, Western Conference Finals yesterday, Golden Knights beat the Avalanche 5-3, so Vegas now leads 3-0. Tonight, 8, Game 3 in the Eastern Conference Finals between the Canadiens and the Hurricanes. That series tied 1 game apiece. Major League Baseball, Twins beat the Red Sox 6-5. Yankees over the Rays 2-0. Marlins beat the Mets 4-0. Guardians over the Phillies 3-1. And the Pirates beat the Blue Jays 4-1.
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0: Forecast for your Memorial Day Monday. Showers this morning, should be out of here at 10 o'clock hour sometime. High 69 for today. Mostly cloudy tonight. 51 the low and partly sunny, then gradually becoming sunny tomorrow and a high 78 degrees. Right now, still 51 degrees in North Adams and Pittsfields. It is your morning wake up, and it's an awesome 80s weekend. Well, final day of an awesome 80s weekend. It's all about music from the 80s. Queen with David Bowie. It's Under Pressure. Morning wake up, Whoopi FM.

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love theme weekends, your morning wake up, awesome 80s weekend for your Memorial Day weekend. Nina Cherry, Buffalo Stance, Gigolo. Haven't heard that one in forever. Anyway, normally it's the greatest hits, 80s, 90s, and more. But yeah, today wrapping up our Memorial Day weekend, it's just all 80s again, maybe a few late 70s songs in there, but otherwise, all about the 80s. Whoopie FM. Quickly, the Berkshire overdose

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It's a nationwide arts activism initiative addressing the opioid epidemic, and the exhibition, which is on view now through June 30th at Hotel Down Street, 40 Main Street, North Adams, works to reduce stigma surrounding the opioid epidemic while also raising awareness of lives lost to overdose. 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

0: Dan Hartman for an awesome 80s weekend. Happy Memorial Day, everyone. That's I Can Dream About You. Tomorrow we'll get back to the Berkshire's greatest hits of the 80s, 90s, and more. But yeah, theme weekend, all about the 80s. Want to mention this one more time, being that, you know, many people still may not know, but the North Adams American Legion Memorial Day Parade has been canceled. However, the ceremony, which was to be at the Veterans Memorial following the parade, will still happen, but it's moving to the American Legion. So parade canceled, and the ceremony is going to be held at the North Adams American Legion Post 125-930. Public, definitely welcome. So again, just wanted to mention that one more time. Get the word out. We'll be up.
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1: ABC News, I'm Brian Clark. Emergency crews in Southern California are trying to prevent the failure of an industrial tank full of toxic chemicals. About 50,000 people have been forced from their homes in Garden Grove, about 40 miles south of L.A. The tank began overheating late last week, but Orange County Fire Chief Craig Covey says there is a possible fix.
2: There's a void space above the top layer of the water or the liquid to the top space. We're hoping that that space can absorb a slower cure rate and not overpressure and blow up. Letting this thing just fail and blow up is unacceptable to us.
1: President Trump now says there's no rush to reach an agreement with Iran amid hopes of a deal to reopen the Strait of Hormuz. Pope Leo calling for increased regulations on AI and denouncing what he calls the culture of power driving the AI race. This is ABC News.
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1: Forecast calling for morning showers today, but things should improve considerably in case you want to fire up the grill, do a cookout. Rain should be out of here around 10 a.m. or sometime in the 10 o'clock hour. High 69 today. Mostly cloudy tonight, 51 the low. Tomorrow, partly sunny, then gradually becoming sunny. And a high 78. So, yeah, significantly better day tomorrow. Unfortunately, it's back to work for us. 52 is the current temp in North Adams and Pittsfield. It is your morning wake up on a Memorial Day Monday morning. 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It's an awesome 80s weekend. 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

0: Janet, Miss Jackson, If You're Nasty. Morning Wake Up, Berkshire's greatest hits of the 80s, 90s, and more. Normally, but part of our holiday weekend was the theme weekend. Awesome 80s. So, nothing but the best 80s hits throughout the rest of today. Whoopi FM. 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
0: Superstar celebs with birthdays May 25th. And a few no longer with us. Actor Ian McKellen, Gandalf in the Lord of the Rings and Hobbit trilogies, Magneto in the X-Men film series, Gods and Monsters, 6 Degrees of Separation, Apt Pupil, he's 87, six-time Olympic medalist, gymnast Allie Raisman from Needham, Massachusetts, she's 32, Oscar-winning actress Octavia Spencer from The Help, The Shape of Water, Fruitvale Station, the Divergent series, Ma, she's 56. Actor-comedian Mike Myers from SNL, Wayne's World, Wayne's World 2, the Austin Powers franchise, voice of the title character in the Shrek franchise, So I Married an Axe Murderer, Inglourious Basterds, Bohemian Rhapsody, he's 63. Actor Cillian Murphy, 28 Days Later, Red Eye, Sunshine, Oppenheimer, Inception, Scarecrow in the Dark Knight trilogy, TV's Peaky Blinders. He's 50. Director Frank Oz, who started his career as a puppeteer. He's the voice of Miss Piggy and Yoda.

0: directed Little Shop of Horrors, the musical, Dirty Rotten Scoundrels, What About Bob, Bowfinger, The Score, Stepford Wives remake. He's 82. Scorpions frontman Klaus Meen, 78. Actress Connie Selica from Hotel, The Greatest American Hero, she's 70. Married to John Tesh. No longer with us, country singer-songwriter Tom T. Hall, who passed away 2021. Man wrote some great songs. Actress Dixie Carter from Designing Women passed away in 2012. And actress Anne Heche, who died in 2022, 53 years old. Volcano, Donnie Brasco, I Know What You Did Last Summer, 6 Days, 7 Nights, the Psycho remake, John Q, just to name a few. She would have celebrated a birthday as well. Happy birthday, one and all. Birthdays brought to you by fantastic folks at the Animal Inn of the Berkshires. If you're looking for a place for your pet to stay and play, check out the Animal Inn right on Hubbard Avenue in Pittsburgh.
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0: Saturday, this coming May 30th, 9 a.m. to 2 p.m. in the church's fellowship hall. 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No computers, electronics, upholstered furniture, or clothing will be accepted. 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If you want more info, just call the Dalton United Methodist Church, 413-684-0521. 684-0521. 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

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Your morning wake up. Steely Dan. That's Hey 19. I love theme weekends. Whoopie FM. 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

Well, I remember back in the day, I'd hear that song and it, boom, get stuck in my head. Musical Youth, Pass the Dutchie, part of an awesome 80s weekend and your morning wake up, Whoopi FM. The Environmental Protection Agency has announced a public meeting about the REACH 5A final design and restoration plan for the remediation efforts. This is for the Pittsfield stretch of the Housatonic River. The meeting is going to take place Wednesday, June 3rd at Herberg Middle School, 6:30 till 8 p.m. Community members will learn about the final design and work plan for the remedial actions between Fred Garner Park down to the Lenox Town line. Following a comprehensive presentation, community members will have the opportunity to ask questions about the planned work. If you want more info about the project, visit epacleanup.ge-pittsfield/Housatonic River site. And if you're unable to attend in person, Pittsfield Community Television will be airing it on CityLink Channel 1303, also Pittsfield TV Select, available at pittsfieldtv.org, Roku, Apple TV, and Amazon Fire TV, and of course the Facebook page for Pittsfield Community Television. If it's happening in the Berkshires, you'll hear about it on Whoopi FM.

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B-52s, that's Rome for an awesome 80s weekend. And your Memorial Day Monday. Hope you've enjoyed the weekend thus far. And hopefully the rain will clear out of here so that we can grill up some burgers and dogs or some steak or some barbecue chicken, whatever. By the way, we'll mention this one more time because it is happening rain or shine. But again, rain should be out of here by 10 or sometime in the 10 o'clock hour. But the Memorial Day ceremony for Pittsfield, yeah, we've been talking about it. It was rain or shine. So it's still going on. And it will start at 9 a.m. All right, so coming up. If you're participating, the lineup will take place at 8:45 a.m. at the intersection of Fenn and Allen Streets. The group will proceed to North Street, head north to Wakona Street, and then to the Pittsfield Cemetery. A ceremony will follow with opening remarks from Mayor Marchetti, followed by keynote speaker, the Director of Veterans Services, William Bateson, who's also the Master of Ceremonies, and the Officer of the Day is Woody Vaspra, the Berkshire Veterans Coalition Commander. The event will include a reading of the names of Pittsfield veterans who passed away over the past year. And if you're unable to attend or you want to avoid the rain, the Pittsfield Community Television will televise the parade and ceremony on CityLink 1303 and on PCTV

0: 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But it is definitely still happening, regardless of the weather. So hopefully plenty will brave the weather to attend.
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1: ABC News, I'm Brian Clark. The call this morning from Pope Leo.
2: Artificial intelligence needs to be disarmed.
1: As he calls for more regulation around artificial intelligence, adding that developers should work for the common good instead of profit. The Pope also apologizing today for the role the Vatican played in legitimizing slavery and for failing to condemn it for centuries. President Trump said there's no rush to get to a deal with Iran amid hopes that one may be struck to reopen the Strait of Hormuz, a point reiterated by Secretary of State Marco Rubio, who said the U.S. is going to give diplomacy every chance to succeed. This morning, the president pushed back on critics, saying this deal is, in his words, the exact opposite of the nuclear deal reached under President Obama. Tens of thousands still evacuated in Southern California, where crews are trying to fix a chemical tank that is in danger of exploding or leaking. This is ABC News.
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Ullman, They Don't Know. All part of an awesome 80s weekend for your Memorial Day morning wake up. Coming up next Saturday, the 30th, rain or shine, the motorcycle poker run with the American Legion riders to benefit the run to home base, veteran and family care. So again, that's Saturday the 30th. Registration starts at 10 a.m. Kickstands up at 11 a.m. It's just $20 per rider. And that includes a poker card and food. And you'll ride to the Haydenville American Legion, Shelburne Falls Pub and Brew, Reedsboro American Legion, then back to the North Adams Legion. 91 American Legion Drive, North Adams. That includes a 50-50. And there's going to be a picnic at the end of the ride at Post 125. So, motorcycle poker run with the American Legion riders to benefit Run to Home Base. We had a couple guests, Dennis Wicks and Beth Alero, talking about that a couple weeks ago to benefit veteran and family care. And that is rain or shine. But registration starts 10 a.m., kickstands up at 11. If it's happening in the Berkshires, you'll hear about it on Whoopi FM.

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Stop Betty and the Heartbreakers. Don't come around here no more. Morning wake up. Awesome 80s weekends. Whoopee FM. Coming up your more music 9 o'clock hour for a Memorial Day Monday. And again, hope you've enjoyed your weekend so far. I know the rain, you know, has put a little dent in it, but hopefully showers clearing out of here pretty quick. This is a couple weeks.

0: out, but going to start talking about it. The Clarksburg Volunteer Fire Company having their pancake breakfast Sunday, June 7th at the station, 181 Crossroad in Clarksburg. It's 8 to 11. Again, Sunday the 7th. Homemade pancakes, real maple syrup on the menu. 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Also, a 50-50 will be held. $10 for adults, $5 for children under 12. All proceeds benefit the fire company. Good food, great people, strong community. 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

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It's almost like we planned it that way. 100.1 and 103.3 Whoopee FM, the Berkshire's greatest hits of the 80s and 90s.

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Elton John, that's Little Genie for your more music 9 o'clock hour and awesome 80s weekend Whoopee FM. So listen to this. Artificial intelligence is everywhere right now, right? I mean, it shows up in customer service chatbots, hospital software, hiring tools, and creative platforms, and Americans are paying attention. According to a new survey from the Annenberg Public Policy Center, roughly 78% of adults say they have heard at least a moderate amount about AI, but knowing about something and trusting that someone is managing it responsibly are two very different things. When asked whether the government has done too little, too much, or the right amount to regulate AI, 65% of respondents said too little. And by the way, that's not a fringe opinion. That's a majority view shared across the political spectrum. So think about that. 65% of U.S. adults

0: say the government has done far too little to regulate AI, and that's a view shared by majorities of Democrats, Republicans, and independents alike. Americans are most optimistic about AI in medicine, with 57% expecting a positive impact on medical research, but pessimistic about its effects on mental health, the economy, and creative arts. Nearly half of respondents, 49%, would oppose a new data center being built in their area, and 38% expect AI to drive up household utility costs. And with all that said, most Americans, at least according to the survey, aren't panicking about losing their jobs to AI. However, 28% say they are at least somewhat worried, and only 40% say they're not worried at all. So very interesting survey and survey results, obviously, but check it out for yourself. Studyfinds.com.
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0: When you finally find your thing, you want the whole world to know about that thing. 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

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Rhythm is going to get you. 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Get this. 92% of all reported UFO sightings take place in the United States. It would be 100%, but 8% of space aliens are afraid of gun violence. 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

0: David Bowie, Modern Love. Wrapping up your More Music 9 o'clock hour, and our awesome 80s weekend rolls on. Coming up just without me, Eric Green, signing off. Hope you enjoy what's left of your Memorial Day holiday. Just keep in mind, let's remember and honor the brave men and women who never made it back home to their families as you spend time with your family. Let us raise our glasses to their courage, their sacrifice, and the enduring legacy of liberty they left behind. So cheers to our fallen heroes. We'll talk to you tomorrow. Peace.
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If you have ceiling fans, you're going to want to know this little factoid about the summertime, what to do with them. Came as a surprise to me. So in my quest to make your life better, I'll share the same tip that I got in two songs.

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It's the soundtrack of your life on Whoopi FM. I'm Sarah Sullivan. Thank you so much for being here. Hope you're enjoying the day off if you have the day off. And if you don't, thanks for taking us with you no matter where you are. Standing here.

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The greatest hits of the 80s, 90s, and more all day and all night long. Whoopi FM. Mark Knopfler, an incredible songwriter, he wrote this song to celebrate street buskers of London. If you've ever been to London, they play a lot of Oasis there, you know, Beatles, of course, you're going to hear that. But back in the mid-80s, he references Bebop-a-Lula. And what I say, these are two standards that might be part of the singer's repertoire in the mid-80s. It's the Walk of Life.

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So many people believe that this weekend is the official start of summer, like the official. It's really not, though. Summer doesn't really begin until Sunday, June 21st. But the more summer, the better in my book.

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It's an all 80s weekend. Glenn Frey released this song, You Belong to the City, in 1985 to go along with the TV show Miami Vice.

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Well, besides the great music of the 80s, we also had incredible fashion. The colors. Oh, Boy George, to this day, is a fashionista.

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Whoopi FM. I'm Sarah Sullivan. Thanks for taking us with you no matter where you go. We've got Bobby Brown coming up. Right now it's Peter Gabriel. Why wouldn't you stay?

Check us out on HD at WBECFM HD2, Whoopi FM. We're continuing the incredible 80s for this Memorial Day. If you're working today, thanks for doing what you do. Hospital doesn't get today off. Police, fire, they don't get the day off today. Thanks to everybody who is making our lives safer today.

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1: ABC News, I'm Brian Clark. Memorial Day commemorations today around the country, including at Arlington National Cemetery. President Trump will attend and lay a wreath. The president spent time on social media saying his proposed deal with Iran is different than President Obama's, even though the U.S. and Iran have still not agreed on what to do with Iran's nuclear material. ABC's Ian Panel in Tel Aviv says there are areas of agreement.
2: I think, actually, Iranian and Trump administration officials are, to some extent, singing from the same hymn sheet in that they're saying, look, there has been agreement on a number of issues and that things are proceeding well. So if you want to examine the mood music, if you like, then yes, things look better than they did.
1: And a deal could lead to the reopening of the Strait of Hormuz as GasBuddy says drivers in at least 14 states face record high Memorial Day weekend prices. Pope Leo today called for greater regulation of artificial intelligence throughout the world. This is ABC News.
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Just after 12 noon on your Memorial Day, I'm Sarah Sullivan. According to a new poll, about half of us, a little more than half, say that we're going to have the best summer ever. That's actually up from last summer.

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playing the greatest hits of the 80s, 90s, and more. Whoopi FM. A little while ago, just for fun, because, you know, I do this in my off time, too. I listen to this music. I looked up Olivia Newton-John's video for this song, for Physical. You do the same. Does it really hold up in 2026?

0: 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And Ed, what did you suggest?
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1: ABC News, I'm Brian Clark. Good news from emergency workers in Southern California. They say the pressure in a damaged chemical tank is dropping, and that means the threat of a catastrophic fireball is no longer present. About 50,000 people have been ordered to evacuate, and that presented challenges for some of them.
2: There were a few places that popped up, but they didn't allow to have pets, and I have my cat with me.
1: So far, those evacuation orders remain in place. President Trump will lay a wreath and deliver remarks at Arlington National Cemetery as he commemorates Memorial Day. On social media earlier, he said the deal he's negotiating with Iran will be the opposite of President Obama's agreement. Any deal could reopen the Strait of Hormuz, and that could help reduce gas prices, as Memorial Day weekend gas prices at their highest in 4 years. Pope Leo today called for greater regulation of artificial intelligence. He said the technology must be disarmed. This is ABC News.
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I'm Sarah Sullivan, but this one, it's Miss Jackson, if you know.

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How cool is this? Billy Idol is getting an award. 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

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Well, 2026 is a good year for Billy Idol. He is receiving the Lifetime Achievement Award at the AMAs. And on the show, he'll perform a medley of his greatest hits. This one definitely going to be in the mix. It's Eyes Without a Face for your awesome 80s weekend. That's Monday, but you know what I'm saying. We're extending it.

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1: Hefty, hefty, hefty.
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I'm hoping you've enjoyed this awesome 80s weekend. 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

awesome 80s weekend. The lead singer from Midnight Oil, Peter Garrett, was only 6'4". I mean, I thought he was like 7'4". Bald head, intense, flailing around.

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awesome 80s weekend. 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
1: Awesome. 80s weekend. It's Connor. Hey, I hope you had a great weekend. 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If you're in a brand new relationship, you got to keep it light and playful. 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You got this.

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0: 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All right, you've got all the money in the world. 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

awesome 80s weekend. America's highest paying jobs, top 10, all in healthcare. 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I've missed my calling in life. I don't see radio DJs on this list.

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We're

My name is Connor. It's an awesome 80s weekend. How's it been? Are you on the road heading home? Just be steady. Be that steady Eddie person. Road ragers, they're trying to get back. Let them be. Number one state with the worst road rage, Louisiana, followed by New Mexico and Colorado. Just let the people in a hurry go.

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So I was the music DJ for a wedding, and the guy, the groom, was from Australia. And I played lots of NXS. The dad of the groom goes, "Mate, not all Australians love NXS. We like Ice House."

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1: 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I bet I know what this call is. Hello? Stanley? Okay, I see. Oh, that's terrible. 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Oh, okay. Well, hopefully you can make it in tomorrow. You'll do your best? 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

0: awesome 80s weekend. If you had a lot of money, money's no object, what would you spend your money on?
1: Probably animals.
0: You love animals?
1: Yeah.
0: Do you work with animals?
1: I don't. I actually work in a clinic.
0: I work with animals. Well, I have a high school freshman.

most beloved landmark in the U.S. We'll get to that in a second. Hey, it's an awesome 80s weekend. Hope it's been well for you. The number one landmark in America, Rockefeller Center, New York City, Manhattan. I love City Hall downtown. I'm a simple kid with simple pleasures. Glass Tiger,

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0: 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We're all enjoying it, right? Jen, your favorite decade?
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0: Oh, the 90s. 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How about you, Victoria?
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0: There we go. Difference of opinion. 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I go meet Tina Marie. 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Love the girls on your radio.

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0: Arthur? Arthur, you're snoring in front of the Boston Symphony.
1: Is it intermission? Did we win the softball game in Lee?
0: No, Arthur. And you've just drooled on our artisanal cheese plate. Again.
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awesome 80s weekend. How much driving did you do to get from point A to point B to the campsite and back? Some of you are still in the car heading home. Memorial Day gas prices, they reached their level, the highest level in 4 years. What? 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

0: and long. Rachel, what's your favorite decade of all time?
1: I feel like 60s are fun. Maybe 80s, though?
0: Yeah, that's the correct answer. Timex Social Club. I'm wearing my Swatch watch today from way back in the day. The Egyptian one? Gotta rock it.

Summer's upon us now, right? So one of the best ways you could love your kids is to get them swim lessons. 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That's the best way as a parent can love your kid. Right on track, The Breakfast Club. 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

so many good stalking songs back in the day, didn't we? And we still have a few, but especially this one, important part of our lives. Hall & Oates, Private Eyes. See what's going on here. Awesome 80s weekend. Happy Memorial Day. Hope it's been good.

ladies' weekend. Maybe you're just rolling back into town after a nice travel weekend, dealing with traffic. Burlington, Vermont, Hamilton, New York, Jackson, Wyoming, Fredericksburg, Texas, Bar Harbor, Maine, some of the most welcoming cities in America. So if you didn't make it there this weekend, let's go at some point this summer. And also, we are welcoming. So come on over. I got a spot on the couch for you next to the dog. Jermaine Stewart on the night shift.

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